0: know you, honey?
1: I don't know, but I'm that other woman anyway. I'm aware that Buddy has two children by you, and that you and he had been together for 5 years.

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The lights are still on. 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Everything's in boxes. It's been a long night.

There's the road sign stolen from Quick Shag Street. Shirts and skirts, posters, CDs, comedy coasters, broken TV, birthday card that her sister made in the distance.

In times like this, it can feel easier to focus on what divides us. Different opinions, different struggles, different lives. But history has always shown that people move forward not alone, but together. Hope begins to grow the moment we remember that we are connected. Unity does not mean we all think the same way. It means we choose to listen before judging. It means helping a neighbor, supporting a friend, or standing beside someone who feels forgotten. Small acts of kindness may seem ordinary, but together they become powerful. Every community carries unseen burdens. Some people are fighting loneliness, others are carrying grief, uncertainty, or fear about the future. Yet, even in difficult moments,

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10: Esperanza.

some point that started happening through the will of really wanting to learn. You talking about getting like 909 drum machines and the instructions made no sense. So through trial and error, through over and over,

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I can quite understand. See, that's for another man. Killed all of this day's plans. I gave her diamond rings. Spent spurs and everything.

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1: Force which in general terms can be called overpopulation, the mounting pressure of population pressing upon existing resources.
2: A new world order that China has to be part of.
3: Yes, we can. Yes, we can. Ask you say. Ask you say. Ask you say. Make you safe. Make you safe. Make you safe.

0: Invasion.
1: Most people do not believe that they're useless eaters. I've gone around the world asking people on camera, are you a useless eater? A what? And I explained the concept to them and they said, no, I'm not a useless eater. My children and I have every right to live on this planet.

what's going on. And I feel like we are kind of being really prepped for something. Now, many, many years ago, Reagan actually said how great it would be if there was some sort of an invasion.

Now, it was only 1 year later, in 1777, that Weishaupt had started his plan of infiltration. He started infiltrating the Masons, the Rosicrucians, Jacobinism, and other occult schools of his day and age. And he was bringing out the best and brightest minds and bringing them into the Order of the Illuminati.

0: increases at current rate. Phosphate end this century, and that means no food.
1: I know you don't have to.
0: Do you? Because I don't think you do.

motivated by a clear, well-articulated, and very well-developed genocidal agenda. As hard to believe as it was back then in 2004, lots of people understand now that there is a genocidal depopulation agenda, which I call a war.

0: mouseless eaters.
1: There's another quote, if you're not happy with what you've got, you won't be happy with what you want. Okay. Or if you're not content with what you have, you won't be content with what you want, because it is a state of being. You've got these people who get up with the sun every morning to earn more and more money, and by the end of the day they earn more and more money, but they're no happier and no more content. I mean, so, you know, it's very true.

0: Yes, we can.
1: Intent, I think, is an extraordinarily powerful energy. And actually, it comes back to what I was just saying earlier. If you put out an intent, I want to do this, well, what will happen is, because that intent is a frequency, everything is a frequency.

0: Yes, we can. Yes, we can. If you say, if you say, if you say.
1: The threat we face from terrorism is real, it's urgent, and it knows no boundaries.
2: Today we are with, today we are, today we are, today we are, today we are, today we are, today we are, today we are, today we are, today we are, today we are, today we are, today we are, today we are, today we are, today we are, today we are, today we are, today we are, today we are, today we are, today we are, today we are, today we are, today we are, today we are, today we are, today we are, today we are, today we are, today we are, today we are, today we are, today we are, today we are, today we are, today we are, today we are, today we are, today we are, today we are, today we are, today we are, today we are, today we are, today we are, today we are, today we are, today we are, today we are, today we are, today we are, today we are, today we are, today we are, today we are, today we are, today we are, today we are, today we are, today we are, today we are, today we are, today we are, today we are, today we are, today we are, today we are, today we are, today we are, today we are, today we are, today we are, today we are, today we are, today we are, today we are, today we are, today we are, today we are, today we are, today we are, today we are, today we are, today we are, today we are, today we are, today we are, today we are, today we are, today we are, today we are, today we are, today we are,